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4: Yeah, I smoke pot. Yeah, I love peace. But I don't give a fuck. I ain't no hippie. Yeah, I smoke pot.
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